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1: Hey, this is Reed Magnum from Magnum Media. Chelsea and I got to take in the Wisconsin State Fair this past Saturday, and we want to say thank you. Thank you to everyone who stopped by to say hello, share a story, or spend a few minutes with us at the Wisconsin State Fair. Thank you to the workers and volunteers who make the State Fair and our county fairs all summer long such a special Wisconsin tradition. And most importantly, thank you to Wisconsin's farmers. Agriculture and food processing generates more than $116 billion in economic activity for our state and supports nearly 354,000 jobs, about one out of every 10 jobs in Wisconsin. But behind those numbers are real people, families working Wisconsin's nearly 58,000 farms, including the farmers who spend their summers bringing their animals to county fairs and the state fair. They put in countless hours getting those animals ready and then take the time to talk with us, answer our questions, and help all of us better understand where our food comes from. We had the chance to visit with one of those farmers, Brenda Murphy, whose family brought their cows to the Wisconsin State Fair.
2: All sorts of educational levels, and everybody here, if you stop and ask, like you did, you stopped and asked, we will answer the questions. And look at all you get to learn when you're here. It's not just about the cows and the calves that are here, but the products that you get to taste and the amount of dairy that is used across this fairgrounds is fantastic.
1: Brenda, thank you. And to every farmer, exhibitor, 4-H and FFA family, volunteer worker, and every listener we got to meet, thank you for making fair season in Wisconsin so special. And there's still time to experience the Wisconsin State Fair for yourself, continuing in West Allis through this Sunday. 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
3: Tonight, lows dip near 65 under partly cloudy skies, with light fog and visibility around a mile. Clouds build tomorrow, with highs near 77. Skies stay cloudy tomorrow night, lows settling into the low 60s. Friday brings some clouds, temps again in the upper 70s, and east winds near 10. Saturday looks a bit unsettled with a chance of showers, highs near 79. That shower chance lingers into Sunday, with highs in the low 80s.
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2: Tonight, lows dip near 65 under partly cloudy skies with light fog and visibility around a mile. Clouds build tomorrow with highs near 77. Skies stay cloudy tomorrow night, lows settling into the low 60s. Friday brings some clouds, temps again in the upper 70s, and east winds near 10. Saturday looks a bit unsettled with a chance of showers, highs near 79. That shower chance lingers into Sunday, with highs in the low 80s.
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1: Hey, this is Reed Magnum from Magnum Media. Chelsea and I got to take in the Wisconsin State Fair this past Saturday, and we want to say thank you. Thank you to everyone who stopped by to say hello, share a story, or spend a few minutes with us at the Wisconsin State Fair. Thank you to the workers and volunteers who make the State Fair and our county fairs all summer long such a special Wisconsin tradition. And most importantly, thank you to Wisconsin's farmers. Agriculture and food processing generates more than $116 billion in economic activity for our state and supports nearly 354,000 jobs, about one out of every 10 jobs in Wisconsin. But behind those numbers are real people, families working Wisconsin's nearly 58,000 farms, including the farmers who spend their summers bringing their animals to county fairs and the state fair. They put in countless hours getting those animals ready and then take the time to talk with us, answer our questions, and help all of us better understand where our food comes from. We had the chance to visit with one of those farmers, Brenda Murphy, whose family brought their cows to the Wisconsin State Fair.
2: All sorts of educational levels, and everybody here, if you stop and ask, like you did, you stopped and asked, we will answer the questions. And look at all you get to learn when you're here. It's not just about the cows and the calves that are here, but the products that you get to taste and the amount of dairy that is used across this fairgrounds is fantastic.

Brenda, thank you. And to every farmer, exhibitor, 4-H and FFA family, volunteer worker, and every listener we got to meet, thank you for making fair season in Wisconsin so special. And there's still time to experience the Wisconsin State Fair for yourself, continuing in West Allis through this Sunday. 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
3: Skies stay partly cloudy late tonight, with lows in the mid-60s, and patchy fog may drop visibility to around a mile. Clouds thicken tomorrow, with highs in the upper 70s, then lows fall to the low 60s under mostly cloudy skies tomorrow night. Friday brings a few clouds, highs again in the upper 70s, with an east wind at 10. Heading into Saturday, showers are possible, with highs near 79 and lows in the upper 60s.
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1: Skies stay partly cloudy late tonight with lows in the mid-60s, and patchy fog may drop visibility to around a mile. Clouds thicken tomorrow with highs in the upper 70s, then lows fall to the low 60s under mostly cloudy skies tomorrow night. Friday brings a few clouds, highs again in the upper 70s with an east wind at 10. Heading into Saturday, showers are possible with highs near 79 and lows in the upper 60s.
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2: Hey, this is Reed Magnum from Magnum Media. Chelsea and I got to take in the Wisconsin State Fair this past Saturday, and we want to say thank you. Thank you to everyone who stopped by to say hello, share a story, or spend a few minutes with us at the Wisconsin State Fair. Thank you to the workers and volunteers who make the State Fair and our county fairs all summer long such a special Wisconsin tradition. And most importantly, thank you to Wisconsin's farmers. Agriculture and food processing generates more than $116 billion in economic activity for our state and supports nearly 354,000 jobs, about one out of every 10 jobs in Wisconsin. But behind those numbers are real people, families working Wisconsin's nearly 58,000 farms, including the farmers who spend their summers bringing their animals to county fairs and the state fair. They put in countless hours getting those animals ready and then take the time to talk with us, answer our questions, and help all of us better understand where our food comes from. We had the chance to visit with one of those farmers, Brenda Murphy, whose family brought their cows to the Wisconsin State Fair.
3: All sorts of educational levels, and everybody here, if you stop and ask, like you did, you stopped and asked, we will answer the questions. And look at all you get to learn when you're here. It's not just about the cows and the calves that are here, but the products that you get to taste and the amount of dairy that is used across this fairgrounds is fantastic.
2: Brenda, thank you. And to every farmer, exhibitor, 4-H and FFA family, volunteer worker, and every listener we got to meet, thank you for making fair season in Wisconsin so special. And there's still time to experience the Wisconsin State Fair for yourself, continuing in West Allis through this Sunday. From all of us here at Magnum Media, we want to say thank you to Wisconsin's farmers.
4: Skies stay partly cloudy late tonight with lows in the mid-60s, and patchy fog may drop visibility to around a mile. Clouds thicken tomorrow with highs in the upper 70s, then lows fall to the low 60s under mostly cloudy skies tomorrow night. Friday brings a few clouds, highs again in the upper 70s with an east wind at 10. Heading into Saturday, showers are possible with highs near 79 and lows in the upper 60s.
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0: Overnight, look for cloudy periods, lows near 66, and fog rolling in that'll knock visibility down to around a mile. Today turns mostly cloudy with highs near 78. Then tonight, we go partly cloudy with lows back in the mid-60s. Tomorrow stays mainly cloudy, with highs holding steady in the upper 70s. Saturday's when things change, as rain moves in and could add up to around an inch, with temperatures near 79.
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0: Overnight, look for cloudy periods, lows near 66, and fog rolling in that'll knock visibility down to around a mile. Today turns mostly cloudy with highs near 78. Then tonight, we go partly cloudy with lows back in the mid-60s. Tomorrow stays mainly cloudy, with highs holding steady in the upper 70s. Saturday's when things change, as rain moves in and could add up to around an inch, with temperatures near 79.
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0: Overnight, look for cloudy periods, lows near 66, and fog rolling in that'll knock visibility down to around a mile. Today turns mostly cloudy with highs near 78. Then tonight, we go partly cloudy with lows back in the mid-60s. Tomorrow stays mainly cloudy, with highs holding steady in the upper 70s. Saturday's when things change, as rain moves in and could add up to around an inch, with temperatures near 79.
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0: down to around a mile. Today turns mostly cloudy with highs near 78. Then tonight, we go partly cloudy with lows back in the mid-60s. Tomorrow stays mainly cloudy, with highs holding steady in the upper 70s. Saturday's when things change, as rain moves in and could add up to around an inch, with temperatures near 79.
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0: Overnight, look for cloudy periods, lows near 66, and fog rolling in that'll knock visibility down to around a mile. Today turns mostly cloudy with highs near 78. Then tonight we go partly cloudy with lows back in the mid-60s. Tomorrow stays mainly cloudy, with highs holding steady in the upper 70s. Saturday's when things change, as rain moves in and could add up to around an inch, with temperatures near 79.
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allentonamerican.com. It's time for the Allenton American Legion Picnic, happening this weekend at Veterans Park. It all kicks off Friday with a mouth-watering fish fry from Jug's Hitching Post and live music by Stetson and Lace. Saturday brings the men's softball tournament and raffles and drawings. Sunday, don't miss the big parade, music in the park, family fun games, and an introduction to shooting sports by the Washington County 4-H. Great food, live music, family fun. What more do you need? The Allenton Picnic this Friday through Sunday at Veterans Park in Allenton. We'll be right back.

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0: Toto on WRYU. Good morning. Van McNeil in for the vacationing Bill Mitchell. It is Thursday. It's August 13th. Holy cow, we are just cooking along here. Almost to the end of Wisconsin State Fair. Dense fog advisory as we kick off the morning and about 70 degrees at WRYU. Looking at visibility right now, it's not a lot. I'll tell you that much. Visibility at a quarter of a mile. The dense fog advisory goes until 9 this morning. And then they're saying possible severe storms after that. So we'll keep an eye on the forecast. More great classic rock as we get going here this Thursday. Already Thursday. Goodness. Pink Floyd ahead. Eagles. George Thorogood and more. It's WRYU. We rock you.
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A dense fog advisory until 9 this morning. Visibility at a quarter of a mile right now. Ooh, it's nasty. Be careful out there. It's WRYU and Billy Joel.

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0: You're going to need the low beams as the sun rises here. 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It's WRYU, Van McNeil. Dense fog advisory until 9 this morning, and then possible severe storms after that today. We are on weather watch, so just be weather aware today. Roads looking good as we kick off the morning here. Just be smart, be safe out there. Increase that following distance. Guns N' Roses ahead. Poison, Black Crowes up in a couple of minutes. It's WRYU. We rock you.
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Billy Squire on WRYU, about to get into some Rolling Stones here, and Mick Jagger going viral at the age of 83. The man can still dance. Yeah, Mick, Keith, Ronnie, come to Wisconsin. The new record, Foreign Tongues, yeah, number one. Hey, it's a good listen. The Stones now, it's WRYU, we rock you.

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Classic rock. 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

0: quote, "It's not like we're going to take the world by storm. It's like, no, we really enjoy each other's company. We love being around each other," end quote. That's Phil Collins of Def Leppard talking about new Def Leppard record coming soon. It's 93.9 Cedarburg, 101.3 West Bend. It's WRYU. Van McNeil. Was it Caesar's Palace? They were in Vegas. Made some noise there in a residency. And it was a couple of years ago. They kicked off things at Summerfest. Boy, I remember that Def Leppard cassette, the Hysteria cassette tape. I wore that thing out in my Walkman. Now, what is old is new again. New Def Leppard record coming soon. They haven't put a date on it, but I'm guessing 2027. More great classic rock. We're back in just a couple of minutes. The Who, Heart in Excess, and All Eyes on Weather Watch 12, Dense Fog Advisory until 9, and then possible severe storms after that. We'll sort it all out in just a minute here. WRYU, we rock you.
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2: More clouds than sun today, with highs in the upper 70s and areas of fog cutting visibility to about a mile. Skies turn partly cloudy overnight, with a low of 65. Tomorrow brings considerable clouds, with highs again in the upper 70s. Showers move in tomorrow night, possibly dropping around a quarter inch, with lows in the upper 60s. Saturday, rain looks likely, close to an inch of accumulation, with temperatures back in the upper 70s.
3: 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They stand for We Rock You. Yeah.

Yeah, we're running out of summer. Let the good times roll. Cars on WRYU from Wisconsin State Fair. What are we, day number 8 today? Good. You know what starts up today, too? Irish Fest over at the Summerfest grounds. Oh, summer ain't finished yet. It's WRYU. 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

The documentary, not that you have to, you need to watch this one. No Escape from Now, the late great Ozzy Osbourne, Black Sabbath on WRYU. What's going on? Van McNeil in for Bill Mitchell. It's Thursday, August 13th. We've got Dense Fog and Styx on WRYU.

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ACDC on WRYU. Van McNeil in for the vacationing. Bill Mitchell about to get into some REO Speedwagon. What are we going to play? I keep on loving you. Can't fight this feeling. Take it on the run. Yeah, those songs are, you know, they're hits. They're all fine, well, and good. But when was the last time you heard Don't Let Him Go? Yeah, we're going deep on a Thursday. REO Speedwagon. It's WRYU. We rock.

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0: Oh, that was going to be my walkout song back in the day. I had aspirations of playing baseball. Robert Palmer on WRYU. Van McNeil in for Bill Mitchell. He's on vacation. He'll be back next week. So when I was a kid, I wanted to be a pitcher so bad. So what I would do, I would take my dad's fishing net. I would hang it on the clothesline. And then I go down about, 50, 60 feet. I start sizzling balls into the net. Would I get them into the net all the time? No. Sometimes I'd hit my dad's basketball. He was not too happy with me on that, but. Brewers lost yesterday, and that West Coast swing continues. They've got whole Mookie Betts and the Dodgers. There's Showtime Dodgers tonight out in L.A. It's going to be a late one. We'll get more in a Fox Sports update. We'll check Weather Watch 12 here with the dense fog that continues till 9, and then severe storms potentially after that. Skynyrd coming up. Violent Femmes, Milwaukee's very own. Foreigner coming up. It's WRYU. We rock you.
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3: More clouds than sun today, with highs in the upper 70s and areas of fog cutting visibility to about a mile. Skies turn partly cloudy overnight, with a low of 65. Tomorrow brings considerable clouds, with highs again in the upper 70s. Showers move in tomorrow night, possibly dropping around a quarter inch, with lows in the upper 60s. Saturday, rain looks likely, close to an inch of accumulation, with temperatures back in the upper 70s.
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Yes, run like hell to the Milwaukee Public Museum stargazing with Pink Floyd. Oh, before they shut it down over there, the Milwaukee Public Museum. It's 93.9, 101.3. 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

0: 93.9 Cedarbrook, 101.3 West Bend. It's John Mellencamp on WRYU. What's going on? Good morning. Van McNeil in for the vacationing Bill Mitchell. He is back next week. Did Bill skip town, or is he like tooling around State Fair? What are we, day number 8 of the Wisconsin State Fair? Yeah, it goes through Sunday in West Dallas. And if you have not been yet, oh boy, you are missing out. Obviously, the cream puffs, all the things. Today, celebrity cream puff eating contest. When you lose 20 times, they tend not to invite you back. I've went on a losing streak there with celebrity cream puff eating contest. That happens today. That's noon over at Central Mall. And then they got all kinds of dairy there in the middle of the fair. So get going. Day number 8. We're running out of time. And then Irish Fest gets going today. Oh, lots going. If you're bored, man, you're doing it wrong. Get out there and enjoy it. More great classic rock ahead. The Kinks, Eagles, U2, and more. It's WRYU. We rock you.
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1: Hey, this is Reed Magnum from Magnum Media. Chelsea and I got to take in the Wisconsin State Fair this past Saturday, and we want to say thank you. Thank you to everyone who stopped by to say hello, share a story, or spend a few minutes with us at the Wisconsin State Fair. Thank you to the workers and volunteers who make the State Fair and our county fairs all summer long such a special Wisconsin tradition. And most importantly, thank you to Wisconsin's farmers. Agriculture and food processing generates more than $116 billion in economic activity for our state and supports nearly 354,000 jobs, about one out of every 10 jobs in Wisconsin. But behind those numbers are real people, families working Wisconsin's nearly 58,000 farms, including the farmers who spend their summers bringing their animals to county fairs and the state fair. They put in countless hours getting those animals ready and then take the time to talk with us, answer our questions, and help all of us better understand where our food comes from. We had the chance to visit with one of those farmers, Brenda Murphy, whose family brought their cows to the Wisconsin State Fair.
2: All sorts of educational levels, and everybody here, if you stop and ask, like you did, you stopped and asked, we will answer the questions. And look at all you get to learn when you're here. It's not just about the cows and the calves that are here, but the products that you get to taste and the amount of dairy that is used across this fairgrounds is fantastic.
1: Brenda, thank you. And to every farmer, exhibitor, 4-H and FFA family, volunteer worker, and every listener we got to meet, thank you for making fair season in Wisconsin so special. And there's still time to experience the Wisconsin State Fair for yourself, continuing in West Allis through this Sunday. 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

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We set your preset.

Steve Miller Band on WRYU, the hometown boy. And not too late for a hometown show, Steve. Come on. It's WRYU. We rock you with Police.

0: Boston on WRYU, Van McNeil in for the vacationing Bill Mitchell. He is back next week.
1: 45, 55, and 55, and 55, and 55. Oberhauser's out.
0: Last night at Wisconsin State Fair.
1: 55. Who's in over there? 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
0: And the 2026 Governor's Blue Ribbon Livestock Auction.
1: Auction, 5,500, and 6,000. Saz is in back in the league.
0: $6,000 for a cow.
1: And 55, but $6,000.
0: Holy cow.
1: Look at this nice Hereford here. And 55, 6,000.
0: I mean, that is a good looking cow.
1: $6,000. 55 and about $6,000.
0: That's going to be yummy.
1: 55, bid 6, Oberhausers, and 55 and $6,000, 55, bid 6.
0: Day number 8 of the Wisconsin State Fair. There is some weather. Be weather aware if you're going.
1: And 55 and $6,000.
0: Remember, no left turns in West Dallas. You're getting a no left turns.
1: And 55 and about $6,000 in the back. 55 and $6,000.
0: Be smart, be safe if you're heading out to the fair.
1: 55 and $6,000.
0: More great classic rock is coming right down the menu. We got some Thin Lizzy. Thin Lizzy wants some Jackson Brown. Jackson Brown. We got Molly Crew coming up. And a Weather Watch 12 forecast updates. Right around the corner.
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0: 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Oh, boy.
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6: More clouds than sun today, with highs in the upper 70s and areas of fog cutting visibility to about a mile. Skies turn partly cloudy overnight, with a low of 65. Tomorrow brings considerable clouds, with highs again in the upper 70s. Showers move in tomorrow night, possibly dropping around a quarter inch, with lows in the upper 60s. Saturday, rain looks likely, close to an inch of accumulation, with temperatures back in the upper 70s.
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Oh, no. Mm-mm. I'm still mad at Geddy Lee. They could have come to Wisconsin. 4 shows in Chicago last month. Couldn't even spare time to come up here. Geddy Lee, you owe us. From Rush

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One of my favorite bands, one of my favorite pinball machines, if you ever come across it, it's Led Zeppelin, 93.9 Cedarburg, 101.3 West Bend, it's WRYU. Van McNeil in for Bill Mitchell. What is old is new again. Yes, I said pinball machine. The Led Zeppelin pinball machine is fun. It is out there in the region if you can find it. It's a fun play. But the silver ball, relevant again. You know who just got a pinball machine? A couple of weeks ago they announced it. Bon Jovi pinball coming to an arcade near you soon. I do love the silver ball, and I am not a pinball wizard by any means. Appreciation for the more a pinball nerd, for sure. Pinball. When's the last time you played pinball? It's a lot of fun. Who? They're coming out. They got a pinball machine out there. AC/DC, that's a fun one, too. Late, great Ozzy Osbourne. I don't think Ozzy's got a pinball. Does he? Oh, maybe that's something they can work on. It's WRYU. We rock you into.

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Tom Petty and the Heartbreakers on WRYU. What's this about I-94? I thought it was an 8-year construction project. They're talking about extending it a couple more years now. A 10-year road construction project? Oh, no. 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

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Van McNeil in for Bill Mitchell. He's on vacation and back next week. He's not stuck out there in traffic, maybe, is he? I-94, the east-west corridor, the eight-year construction project may be turning into a decade-long project now. Could be a couple more years till 2035? Man, I don't think I've ever seen as many construction perils in my life ever. A two-year time delay would extend the east-west corridor construction project till 2035. Will life ever be normal again on the roads? Man, that's a lot of construction. Between 16th and 70th for the next 10 years. Ugh. Well, be smart, be safe if you're out there on the roads. Pack your patience, and if you're in West Dallas at State Fair, remember, no left turns. Oh, you could try. You probably get a ticket, though. Don't do that. More great classic rock ahead. Van Halen, yes, REM, Weather Watch 12. Keeping an eye on severe storms.

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5: Bregman swings, and it's a high fly ball deep left center field. Number three, it's gone. What a night for Alex Bregman. Three home runs, this one a two-run job, and the Cubs now up 12-5 here in the eighth.
4: Cubs Radio Network on the call. Alex Bregman also drove in seven runs. The Cubs crushed the Nationals 12-6. The Guardians stopped a three-game losing skid, defeating the Tigers 6-4. The Blue Jays scored five runs in the eighth inning to beat the Red Sox 6-4. Boston has now lost five straight. The Yankees defeated the Mariners 10-5. Seattle has now lost six in a row. The Rays won their ninth straight game, defeating the Athletics 8-4. They now have a 6.5-game lead in the AL East. In the NFL, the Panthers are signing former Dolphins tight end Darren Waller to a one-year deal.
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7: More clouds than sun today, with highs in the upper 70s and areas of fog cutting visibility to about a mile. Skies turn partly cloudy overnight, with a low of 65. Tomorrow brings considerable clouds, with highs again in the upper 70s. Showers move in tomorrow night, possibly dropping around a quarter inch, with lows in the upper 60s. Saturday, rain looks likely, close to an inch of accumulation, with temperatures back in the upper 70s.
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Right in the middle of baseball now, red-hot Milwaukee Brewers. Can you believe Green Bay Packers football gets going tonight? Love versus Rodgers. Is Aaron going to play?

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0: Well, that's a fun video game if you come across it. 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It's WRYU, Van McNeil. That game, Killer Queen, it's in a couple of bars around here in the region, but they had it at that video game convention. It's a joystick and a button, and you're basically just mashing the button. It's a team game. It's a lot of fun, kind of like Joust back in the day. Killer Queen, it's a fun one. You have a couple of bevies, and you're good. And then maybe you become an air traffic controller, because I guess that's what video game... If you play the video games, you could become an air traffic controller. I mean, that's a lot of pressure up there for the air traffic controllers, right? Have you seen that movie, Pushing Tin? John Cusack? That's like a high-pressure situation there. I don't know. Video games and air traffic control? Okay. Maybe. More great classic rock. We're back in just a couple of minutes. Leonard Skinner, BTO, Bachman Turner, Overdrive, Oren Zevon, and more. It's just ahead. WRYU. We rock you.
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John Mellencamp on WRYU. About to get into some Todd Rundgren here. Not the song that you think as the Packers get things going tonight in the preseason in Pittsburgh. Oh, no, we're going deep. Hello, it's me. It's WRYU.

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That's KSN on WRYU. Speaking of Detroit, let's see. Lions and Bengals go tonight in the preseason. All eyes in Pittsburgh here as the Packers take on Aaron Rodgers and the Steelers. I don't think Aaron's going to play, right? Unless, you know, McCarthy and it's a nostalgia thing.

Mike McCarthy, former coach of the Packers, hometown team, and you know, Aaron Rodgers is over there, and is Jordan Love going to start? It's here. Can you believe it's already it's Green Bay Packers football time? You know what that means. Like a couple of weeks away from back to school then. And then holiday. Oh, okay, I'll stop talking. Yeah, Christmas, Thanksgiving, all that. It's like 150 days or something like that. Anyway, more great classic rock ahead. Scorpion, Stampeders, Cream coming. Yes, it's almost the holiday season. Yeah, I'll stop talking now. It's WRYU. We rock.

0: you.
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3: Alex Bregman had himself a night.
4: Bregman swings, and it's a high fly ball deep left center field. Number three, it's gone. What a night for Alex Bregman. Three home runs, this one a two-run job, and the Cubs now up 12-5 here in the eighth.
3: Cubs Radio Network on the call. Alex Bregman also drove in seven runs. The Cubs crushed the Nationals 12-6. The Guardians stopped a three-game losing skid, defeating the Tigers 6-4. The Blue Jays scored five runs in the eighth inning to beat the Red Sox 6-4. Boston has now lost five straight. The Yankees defeated the Mariners 10-5. Seattle has now lost six in a row. The Rays won their ninth straight game, defeating the Athletics 8-4. They now have a 6.5-game lead in the AL East. In the NFL, the Panthers are signing former Dolphins tight end Darren Waller to a one-year deal.
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6: Today brings mostly cloudy skies, highs near 78 with fog hanging over the area. Tonight stays mostly cloudy, lows near 64. Tomorrow, mainly cloudy again, with similar highs in the upper 70s. Tomorrow night, showers possible, around a quarter inch expected, lows falling to the upper 60s. Heading into the weekend, plan on rain, around an inch likely, temperatures in the upper 70s. Sunday, rain becomes increasingly likely, highs in the low 80s.
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0: Steve Miller Band on WRYU. Irish Fest gets going today. Holy cow. State Fair and Irish Fest. I mean, a cultural celebration. One of the biggest Irish celebrations right here in Milwaukee over at the Summerfest grounds. If you have the chance, yeah, we kick off things today, and there's a big kickoff event, but at the end of the night, on Sunday, they close down. It's a unique way that they close down the Summerfest grounds. They will start on the outer edges, the north and south ends of the grounds, and they will close stages one by one, forcing everyone into the middle of the grounds for this event called the Scattering. It's how they close down Irish Fest. It's a big old party. The whole weekend over at the Summerfest grounds, I mean, no green beer or anything like that. This is the real deal stuff, Irish Fest. Pour me a Guinness. Yeah, black and test something. Let's go. More great classic rock ahead, whatever you're sipping on. The car's coming up. Rush, late great David Bowie up in a couple of minutes. WRYU, we rock you.
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3: Hey, this is Reed Magnum from Magnum Media. Chelsea and I got to take in the Wisconsin State Fair this past Saturday, and we want to say thank you. Thank you to everyone who stopped by to say hello, share a story, or spend a few minutes with us at the Wisconsin State Fair. Thank you to the workers and volunteers who make the State Fair and our county fairs all summer long such a special Wisconsin tradition. And most importantly, thank you to Wisconsin's farmers. Agriculture and food processing generates more than $116 billion.

0: $1 billion in economic activity for our state and supports nearly 354,000 jobs, about one out of every 10 jobs in Wisconsin. But behind those numbers are real people, families working Wisconsin's nearly 58,000 farms, including the farmers who spend their summers bringing their animals to county fairs and the state fair. They put in countless hours getting those animals ready and then take the time to talk with us, answer our questions, and help all of us better understand where our food comes from. We had the chance to visit with one of those farmers, Brenda Murphy, whose family brought their cows to the Wisconsin State Fair.
1: All sorts of educational levels, and everybody here, if you stop and ask, like you did, you stopped and asked, we will answer the questions. And look at all you get to learn when you're here. It's not just about the cows and the calves that are here, but the products that you get to taste and the amount of dairy that is used across this fairgrounds is fantastic.
0: Brenda, thank you, and to every farmer, exhibitor, 4-H and FFA family, volunteer worker, and every listener we got to meet, thank you for making fair season in Wisconsin so special. And there's still time to experience the Wisconsin State Fair for yourself, continuing in West Allis through this Sunday. 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

Certainly be weather aware today. Led Zeppelin on WRYU. If you go into the fair and you get caught in the rain, I mean, plenty of places to sneak into. Wisconsin Building, the Grand Champion Mall. You got the Expo Center as well. You want to do some shopping. Happy Wisconsin State Fair is WRYU. We rock you. 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

always fun to do something with someone, but maybe you are without someone. Have you gone out? Do you go out to things by yourself? It's U2, 93.9 Cedarburg, 101.3 West Bend. It's WRYU. Van McNeil. It's as I get older, I mean, I still want to go out there and have fun, and because I don't have someone to do it with every now and again, that's not going to stop me. I'll go to a movie by myself or eat dinner, and yeah, while it's a little weird, it's just getting acclimated to it. In a couple of minutes, they're at the dinner table by yourself, and hey, maybe you got a couple of eyes on you, but you're out, you're enjoying a meal, you're doing you, right? Don't be scared to get out there and do something by yourself. It's fun. Movies, no one's going to be talking to you at the movie. Dinner, for sure, certainly. Maybe you meet some new people. I'm just saying, try something new. Get out there, you know, wander around by yourself. It's a lot of fun. More great classic rock. We're back in a couple of minutes. AC/DC, The Hollies, Judas Priest. I mean, you never know who you're going to run into out there. It's WRYU. We rock you.

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0: Bregman had himself a night.
1: Bregman swings, and it's a high fly ball deep left center field. Number three, it's gone. What a night for Alex Bregman. Three home runs, this one a two-run job, and the Cubs now up 12-5 here in the eighth.
0: Cubs Radio Network on the call. Alex Bregman also drove in seven runs. The Cubs crushed the Nationals 12-6. The Guardians stopped a three-game losing skid, defeating the Tigers 6-4. The Blue Jays scored five runs in the eighth inning to beat the Red Sox 6-4. Boston has now lost five straight. The Yankees defeated the Mariners 10-5. Seattle has now lost six in a row. The Rays won their ninth straight game, defeating the Athletics 8-4. They now have a 6.5-game lead in the AL East. In the NFL, the Panthers are signing former Dolphins tight end Darren Waller to a one-year deal.
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3: Today brings mostly cloudy skies, highs near 78 with fog hanging over the area. Tonight stays mostly cloudy, lows near 64. Tomorrow, mainly cloudy again, with similar highs in the upper 70s. Tomorrow night, showers possible, around a quarter inch expected, lows falling to the upper 60s. Heading into the weekend, plan on rain, around an inch likely, temperatures in the upper 70s. Sunday, rain becomes increasingly likely, highs in the low 80s.
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0: 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That is Sticks on WRYU. Van McNeil talking about doing things and going out by yourself, which in fact I did do the other day, Tuesday night, cheap movie night. I've made it a tradition. And sometimes my kids will go with me. I'll go by myself. I got friends that go out and we check out movies on Tuesday night. This is a cheap movie night. So on Tuesday, I snuck out by myself to see the new Super Troopers movie, Super Troopers 3, which I won't say too much of it. If you're a fan of the franchise, it keeps the spirit alive in a tactful way. That was a good one. That was fun. Check your brain at the door kind of movie, Super Troopers. Littering and playing more great classic rock. ZZ Top coming up. Van Halen. Dio. All right, back in 2 minutes. WRYU. We rock you.
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You need cooling. Oh, won't you give me three steps? WRYU. It's more than a feeling. 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

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Just like a good old racing video game, time extended for road construction? Oh man, not I-94. More in a moment. 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

You're my boy, Blue. You're my boy. That's Kansas on WRYU. Van McNeil. The I-94 construction project, when we first heard about it, 8 years. I mean, we're still up in arms. You're going to State Fair, you ever go to a Brewer game, you're going to get caught up in it. Till 2032. But they're talking about extending that a couple of more years on this road construction project. This may be one of the longest ones ever. Yeah, there may be a delay. And this is a big maybe right now. They're talking about maybe extending the East-West Corridor construction project another couple of years. Hey, just the messenger.

0: Oh, here's another message. Don't forget, you're going to State Fair. No left turns. Hmm. Yeah, you forgot about that, huh? More great classic rock to get you wherever you're going. Scorpions, Eagles, John Mellencamp, Weather Watch 12. It's WRYU. 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
3: Today brings mostly cloudy skies, highs near 78 with fog hanging over the area. Tonight stays mostly cloudy, lows near 64. Tomorrow, mainly cloudy again, with similar highs in the upper 70s. Tomorrow night, showers possible, around a quarter inch expected, lows falling to the upper 60s. Heading into the weekend, plan on rain, around an inch likely, temperatures in the upper 70s. Sunday, rain becomes increasingly likely, highs in the low 80s.
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0: Blue Oyster Cult on WRYU. Van McNeil, are you on fire about something? You're burning up. Someone's got you going. You need a little bit of, take a couple steps back. Saturday, make your way out to Slingers, Cedar Springs Therapeutic Ranch. 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You can't beat it. But the beautiful equine that are very therapeutic, they do help us. And animals know. Animals just know. Cedar Springs Therapeutic Ranch on Saturday, their fourth annual ranch day. Go check it out. Absolutely free. More great classic rock back in 2 minutes with Elton John, Steve Miller Band, Police, and more. It's WRYU. We rock you.
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Is Music on Main going to happen tonight? I mean, be weather aware. It's 93.9 Cedarburg, 101.3 West Bend. It's WRYU. Yeah, right outside the studio in here, the main drag, downtown West Bend. 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

0: Kind of let out Led Zeppelin on WRYU. Van McNeil, what are you doing for the Packer game tonight? You know, the Packers play. They're in Pittsburgh. The Brewers play. They're out west. They got the Showtime Dodger. Mookie, my buddy Mookie Betts. You know, I was on the call. Mookie Betts is a professional bowler as well. And this was, it's like 2013, over a decade ago. He bowled a perfect game. I happened to be on the call while I was on the pair there. Mookie Betts, the Dodgers, and the Brewers go. They're out west tonight, late game. So, Packer game first. Jordan Love versus Aaron Rodgers. Oh, I hope they play Aaron Rodgers tonight. And then Brewers-Dodgers at 9 o'clock. Oh, man, it's going to be a late one. Let's go, crew. Let's go, Packers. Let's go, more great classic rock. Dylan standing by. Heart, Beastie Boys, AC/DC in just a couple of minutes. WRYU, we rock you.
1: Hey, this is Reed Magnum from Magnum Media. Chelsea and I got to take in the Wisconsin State Fair this past Saturday, and we want to say thank you. Thank you to everyone who stopped by to say hello, share a story, or spend a few minutes with us at the Wisconsin State Fair. Thank you to the workers and volunteers who make the State Fair and our county fairs all summer long such a special Wisconsin tradition. And most importantly, thank you to Wisconsin's farmers. Agriculture and food processing generates more than $116 billion in economic activity for our state and supports nearly 354,000 jobs, about one out of every 10 jobs in Wisconsin. But behind those numbers are real people, families working Wisconsin's nearly 58,000 farms, including the farmers who spend their summers bringing their animals to county fairs and the state fair. They put in countless hours getting those animals ready and then take the time to talk with us, answer our questions, and help all of us better understand where our food comes from. We had the chance to visit with one of those farmers, Brenda Murphy, whose family brought their cows to the Wisconsin State Fair.
2: All sorts of educational levels, and everybody here, if you stop and ask, like you did, you stopped and asked, we will answer the questions. And look at all you get to learn when you're here. It's not just about the cows and the calves that are here, but the products that you get to taste and the amount of dairy that is used across this fairgrounds is fantastic.
1: Brenda, thank you. 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

0: Today brings mostly cloudy skies, highs near 78 with fog hanging over the area. Tonight stays mostly cloudy, lows near 64. Tomorrow, mainly cloudy again, with similar highs in the upper 70s. Tomorrow night, showers possible, around a quarter inch expected, lows falling to the upper 60s. Heading into the weekend, plan on rain, around an inch likely, temperatures in the upper 70s. Sunday, rain becomes increasingly likely, highs in the low 80s.
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0: I appreciate you choosing to listen. I'm Dylan. Rod Stewart has canceled his remaining tour dates. He is recovering from a heart procedure, but he says he's already feeling better. And here's his quote. I want to thank doctors, nurses, and everybody who has taken such wonderful care of me. Well, yeah. Fingers crossed for a full recovery soon, Rod.
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I'm Dylan. I want to talk about Henry Winkler here in

0: Henry Winkler here in just a second.
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4: Today brings mostly cloudy skies, highs near 78 with fog hanging over the area. Tonight stays mostly cloudy, lows near 64. Tomorrow, mainly cloudy again, with similar highs in the upper 70s. Tomorrow night, showers possible, around a quarter inch expected, lows falling to the upper 60s. Heading into the weekend, plan on rain, around an inch likely, temperatures in the upper 70s. Sunday, rain becomes increasingly likely, highs in the low 80s.
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0: Are you trying something new? Maybe it's just a hobby. Maybe it's something as big as a whole new business. I'm Dylan Henry Winkler. Wildly successful, right? He says his parents weren't supportive of his dreams until he actually made it. He married his wife, Stacy, in 78. And he said that he promised her that he would be, quote, a different parent than his own mom and dad were. Don't give up. The only thing worse than failing is not trying. Yeah, you don't want regrets. I mean, we've all failed. I stopped counting. I don't even know how many times I failed, but it's fine. It's cool.
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0: The Moody Blues. So Justin Hayward has been on tour and will continue to be on tour. In fact, he's just added 25 more dates. Is there a date for the state of Wisconsin? There is not. Gonna have to take a road trip and probably a flight too if you want to see him.
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0: If you have a dog, I think you're going to agree with this next thing. Dogs' brains light up for happy human faces, almost like a reward. 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We talk about her all the time. She's been really good lately, which is why I haven't mentioned her. She hasn't eaten anything. But we'll talk more about dogs in just a couple of minutes.
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0: Thank you for choosing to listen. I'm Dylan. 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

0: High school sports. Did you play high school sports? I'm Dylan. I got a story about a football player, a kid in Arkansas. There was something, well, that shouldn't have been in his helmet, that was in his helmet for an entire hour during practice. We'll get to this in just a minute.
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High school sports. Did you play? A football player in Arkansas. Kid shows up for practice, puts his gear on, and he's been practicing for an hour, and he approaches the coach. He's like, something's up with my helmet. It just doesn't feel right. There was a venomous, a poisonous snake in his helmet, a cottonmouth. Now, this little guy was at football practice for an entire hour with the helmet on, practicing before he even realized that something was wrong. How is it the snake did not bite him? I don't know. That's why this is a great story. And I would say that kid is going to go on to do big things, or he might be one of the luckiest, you know, teenagers alive right now.

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0: 93.9 Cedarburg and 101.3 West Bend, BURYU. We rock you. I appreciate you listening. The next Milwaukee Night Market is coming up this coming Wednesday, the 19th, if you want to put that on the calendar. Journey in a moment, Van Halen coming up, and we'll do some Zeppelin.
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2: Hey, this is Reed Magnum from Magnum Media. Chelsea and I got to take in the Wisconsin State Fair this past Saturday, and we want to say thank you. Thank you to everyone who stopped by to say hello, share a story, or spend a few minutes with us at the Wisconsin State Fair. Thank you to the workers and volunteers who make the State Fair and our county fairs all summer long such a special Wisconsin tradition. And most importantly, thank you to Wisconsin's farmers. Agriculture and food processing generates more than $116 billion in economic activity for our state and supports nearly 354,000 jobs, about one out of every 10 jobs in Wisconsin. But behind those numbers are real people, families working Wisconsin's nearly 58,000 farms, including the farmers who spend their summers bringing their animals to county fairs and the state fair. They put in countless hours getting those animals ready and then take the time to talk with us, answer our questions, and help all of us better understand where our food comes from. We had the chance to visit with one of those farmers, Brenda Murphy, whose family brought their cows to the Wisconsin State Fair.
3: All sorts of educational levels, and everybody here, if you stop and ask, like you did, you stopped and asked, we will answer the questions. And look at all you get to learn when you're here. It's not just about the cows and the calves that are here, but the products that you get to taste and the amount of dairy that is used across this fairgrounds is fantastic.
2: Brenda, thank you. 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And there's still time to experience the Wisconsin State Fair for yourself, continuing in West Allis through this Sunday. 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

0: Clouds mixed with some sun today, highs in the upper 70s, with areas of fog cutting visibility to a quarter mile. Skies turn cloudy tonight, lows in the upper 60s. Tomorrow brings partly cloudy skies, highs again in the upper 70s, then rain becomes possible tomorrow night with lows in the upper 60s. Saturday looks wet, rain expected with close to an inch of accumulation, temperatures in the mid 70s.
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I appreciate you listening. Thank you. Thank you. I'm Dylan. So I don't have kids, right? I feel like we've been over this a million times. If you're trying to get a kid to like you, what's the answer? Here's what I learned earlier this week. Ice cream is the answer. If you don't have kids like I don't, ice cream. And we'll talk more.

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How to get kids to like you. I'm Dylan. I don't have kids, so if you're like me and you don't know a lot about kids because you never had them, I learned that the trick is ice cream. So I was talking to one of my buddies earlier this week, and he just got this new morning show, and I was listening online. He's like, Dylan, listen, tell me what you think. So I'm listening, and he put his daughter on, and I thought she sounded great. So when I called to talk to him, she was in the room, and I was like, hey, Eliza, you sound fantastic. And she didn't want to say anything. And I said, I'm loud, but I'm really nice. You don't have to be afraid of me. She still didn't say anything. So then I went on to bragging. I'm like, hey, you know, I have 4 fart machines. And if you don't know how to fart by putting your hand underneath your arm, I can show you how to do that. Just barely cracked a smile, but still didn't say anything. And then she's like, Dad, I have a headache. I was like, well, the answer is ice cream. I mean, I always feel better if I've got a headache. I just need some ice cream. Of course, my buddy rolled his eyes at me. He's like, now we have to go get ice cream. But that worked.

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Have you watched the new episodes of Ted Lasso? Thank you for hanging out. I'm Dylan. I've really liked the first two episodes. So the theme song for Ted Lasso is sung by a band called Mumford & Sons. And Jason Sudeikis, or the guy who plays Ted Lasso, showed up at a show. And actually, they did the theme song. So that video is everywhere today if you want to look for it. And if you haven't checked out the new episodes of Ted Lasso, I think it's worth it.

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That's when that is going to happen this year. Moody Blues, let's listen to them here in just a few minutes. Bon Jovi on the way and The Doors.

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3: Tonight brings cloudy skies with a few breaks and lows near 67. Tomorrow, partly cloudy conditions with highs approaching the upper 70s. Rain becomes increasingly likely tomorrow night, lows lingering in the upper 60s. Saturday, that rain sticks around, close to an inch of accumulation, highs in the mid-70s. Clouds build in on Sunday, with a high in the low 80s. Monday turns mostly sunny, highs in the upper 70s, lows in the low 60s.
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Do the mosquitoes love you? Turns out they love your scent and the bacteria on your skin. I found an article. It's yet another look at why mosquitoes like some people better than others. We'll talk more about this.

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0: There's a person in every group. Are you that one person? A study was done on a bunch of adults with three mosquito species and discovered that different mosquitoes like people very differently. So if a person was attractive to one of these species, it didn't mean that the other mosquitoes were lining up for a bite as well. The study found that our skin bacteria and other chemicals we naturally release make mosquitoes like us the most, and specific bacteria and chemicals vary depending on each mosquito and species. So I don't know. I don't want to blame the beer. I seem to get more mosquito bites when I'm enjoying a couple of cold ones. I always just figured they like the beer too.
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Queen's Roger Taylor going to give us a solo album that will be out September 18th. He has released one song, if you want to look into it today. It's a song for his wife, and it's called I See You. I really enjoyed it. I think it's going to be a great album.

0: 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Yeah, I found one last month. 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I mean, obviously I must have signed up for a trial and then forgot about it. 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
2: 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Chelsea and I got to take in the Wisconsin State Fair this past Saturday, and we want to say thank you. Thank you to everyone who stopped by to say hello, share a story, or spend a few minutes with us at the Wisconsin State Fair. Thank you to the workers and volunteers who make the State Fair and our county fairs all summer long such a special Wisconsin tradition. And most importantly, thank you to Wisconsin's farmers. Agriculture and food processing generates more than $116 billion in economic activity for our state and supports nearly 354,000 jobs. About one out of every

0: and jobs in Wisconsin. But behind those numbers are real people, families working Wisconsin's nearly 58,000 farms, including the farmers who spend their summers bringing their animals to county fairs and the state fair. They put in countless hours getting those animals ready and then take the time to talk with us, answer our questions, and help all of us better understand where our food comes from. We had the chance to visit with one of those farmers, Brenda Murphy, whose family brought their cows to the Wisconsin State Fair.
1: All sorts of educational levels, and everybody here, if you stop and ask, like you did, you stopped and asked, we will answer the questions. And look at all you get to learn when you're here. It's not just about the cows and the calves that are here, but the products that you get to taste and the amount of dairy that is used across this fairgrounds is fantastic.
0: Brenda, thank you. And to every farmer, exhibitor, 4-H and FFA family, volunteer worker, and every listener we got to meet, thank you for making fair season in Wisconsin so special. And there's still time to experience the Wisconsin State Fair for yourself, continuing in West Allis through this Sunday. From all of us here at Magnum Media, we want to say thank you to Wisconsin's farmers.
2: Tonight brings cloudy skies with a few breaks and lows near 67. Tomorrow, partly cloudy conditions with highs approaching the upper 70s. Rain becomes increasingly likely tomorrow night, lows lingering in the upper 60s. Saturday, that rain sticks around, close to an inch of accumulation, highs in the mid-70s. Clouds build in on Sunday, with a high in the low 80s. Monday turns mostly sunny, highs in the upper 70s, lows in the low 60s.
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Oh, I haven't made the most of my summer yet. Well, whose fault is that? 23% of Americans are sad because they do not feel like they made the most of their summer. Well, listen, it's not officially over yet, and there's probably plenty you could get into this weekend if you just look around. Dylan, I don't have a whole lot of money. I know. Yeah. A lot of us feel that, right? You can't afford to go out and blow a bunch of money this weekend. There's lots of stuff you can do for free. Or you wouldn't have to spend much money. You know what I mean? Head down to your favorite pub, favorite bar, order a drink, meet some new people, make some new friends.